How did it feel? Why did you let it begin? What did she whisper and what did it mean? And where do you think it'll end? How long did it last? Do you think it'll stop?

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A very pleasant good morning. Thank you all for joining us on Kiss FM. Thank you for waking up with us. 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

0: I've got to say good morning to Lady Codra, Lucia Patrick, joining us already this morning. Also, Sister Natural in the USVI. Seem to have a little problem there with Alexa.
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In the news today, major infrastructure projects planned before end of government term, and government expands technical education with new skills-based programs. On the international front, we've got huge smoke plume over Russian city as Ukraine hits two oil refineries in long-range attacks. Once again, a very pleasant good morning to you, wherever you are joining us on KISS FM. Marla here with you up until the hour of 10.

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Once again, thank you for keeping it KISS, reminding you, Lady Kodra, 6:30. Go on, Sister Natural, have a wonderful day. Thank you for joining us.

0: The voice of Audrey Assad. Good morning to you. 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
1: Good morning, listeners, and welcome to the morning word. Today we focus on freedom of speech. It is the right to articulate opinions and ideas without interference, retaliation, or punishment. The term speech is interpreted broadly and includes spoken and written words, as well as symbolic speech, example, what a person wears, reads, performs, protests, etc. Inasmuch as we are entitled to freedom of speech, the Bible tells us that our own speech is something God can control and take away from us. Words have the power of life and death, and that our speech is a reflection of the condition of our hearts. God created us to communicate with each other, to be in community, and He has given us the gifts of voices and language, so that we can speak to one another and to Him. The question for us is, do our words heal, our speech edify and build up each other, or do we break down others? Do we speak up for those who cannot speak for themselves, for the rights of all who are destitute? If we have freedom of speech, why are we fearful of speaking out for the voiceless, for demanding truth, for justice, defending the rights of the poor and the needy? Why do we readily accept wrongs because it pertains to certain people? But the ones who stand for truth and on behalf of others are chastised, ridiculed, or even penalized at times. Many of us are enslaved by not speaking out against racism, abuse, brutality. Yet we speak of emancipation. We speak of freedom. Yet many are insulted for speaking against the wrongs in our society and the world at large. A society where it seems only one set of people are entitled to express their opinions, while many have to put up with things they don't like, things that are not right. If freedom of speech has to work, it has to work for all, not just for some. Martin Luther King Jr. once said, "Our lives begin to end the day we become silent about things that matter." End of quote. Many are fearful of speaking out, yet we speak of freedom. This shows we're still enslaved. Where is the freedom of speech to speak on behalf of the powerless so that everyone is represented in some way? Ephesians 4:29 states, "Do not let any unwholesome talk come out of your mouths, but only what is helpful for building others up, according to their needs, that it may benefit those who listen." End of scripture. Can this be said of us? So many speak with a desire to hurt others' feelings, the use of obscenity, because they feel they are entitled to freedom of speech. Our speech should be designed to be the good of others, not to be cruel or malicious or to tear others down. So today, may we begin to allow our speech, our freedom of speech, to be full of grace, seasoned with salt, so that we may know how to answer everyone. May our freedom of speech be wise, thoughtful, and appealing, rather than harsh or offensive. May all we say be an imitation of Christ. And so I leave us with this quote by Noam Chomsky. If you don't believe in freedom of speech for people you disagree with, you don't believe in freedom of speech at all. End of quote. Do have a wonderful day.

Good morning, Lady Kudrow. Which direction are you going today? I love it. Freedom of speech. Freedom of speech, more than having the right to speak, is having the courage as well to speak for what is right. There are people who experience racism, abuse, bullying, or injustice, but remain silent because they are afraid of rejection, criticism, or even the consequences of speaking out. Yes, all over the world this happens. While we should always choose our words carefully, we should never be afraid to speak the truth with love and respect. Our words, well, they can bring hope to the discouraged, strength to the weak, and a voice to those who feel they have none. Let's use our freedom of speech to encourage, uplift, and stand for what is right, not to tear others down. Well, the book says, let your speech always be with grace, seasoned with salt. We are encouraged to speak the truth in love. So, may our words always reflect God's grace, wisdom, and compassion. What a beautiful phrase today, freedom of speech. Lady Kudrow, thank you ever so much. We do wish you a blessed day. Again, reminding you, if you'd like to receive the word, don't hesitate. The number 1758-450-5477. Send us a little note, and of course, we will send the word on to you. Thank you, Lady Kudrow. Have a good day. The Inspirational Moments on KISS FM.

say good morning to Eleanor. We also say good morning to Monica in Beausejour. Just a closer walk. In Bonterre, we say good morning to Marie. We also say good morning to Mauricio. We say good morning to Ballerina Girl.

And this is where we've got to end it on the inspirational moments. We wish you a fantastic day. Thank you for joining.

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1: We waste no time. We go straight into the morning workout. Yes, thank you for joining us on Kiss FM. If you're game, if you feel like getting out of that bed, if you feel like staying in that bed to do a little bit of movement, we've been told to move and move, and that's what we do right here on Kiss FM.

0: look stressed. I tell ya. Take it down, take it down, take it down, take it down. The morning workout on Kiss FM. We invite you to join us, all being well tomorrow, right there, for another morning workout. Go on. Have a great day. Thank you for joining us.
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0: Just a quick look at the weather report before we go back into the music. Our present temperature at Huanora, 28 degrees Celsius or 82 degrees Fahrenheit. And the wind at Huanora is blowing from the east at 15 miles per hour or 24 kilometers per hour. Sun sets today, 6:30 p.m. Sun rises tomorrow at 5:49 a.m. The winds will be blowing from the east near 17 miles per hour or 28 kilometers per hour. The weather in St. Lucia, generally fair skies. The seas moderate with waves 4 to 6 feet or 1.2 to 1.8 meters. 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The headlines today, major infrastructure projects planned before the end of the government term, and government expands technical education with new skills-based programs. Wherever you are, good morning. Thank you for keeping it Kiss. Good morning, Rainbow.

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little touch of the Carpenters. Once again, good morning to you. Captain Passion, good morning to you. We take it nice and easy on this Thursday morning, 7:27 on that clock.

We've got to say good morning to Catherine Poole, one of her favourites there, A Long and Lasting Love. Good morning to you, Lucita. Thank you so much for joining us on Kiss FM. Wherever you are, thank you for keeping it Kiss.

0: A little Roxy music there. Once again, good morning to you. 7:42 on the clock. Let's say good morning to Shyla. And she's sending on a video note today. What's she saying?
1: Maybe she'd be here right now.

Babyface on Kiss FM. Here's one from Simply Red. Good morning to you. Thank you for joining us.

Let's say good morning to the Parkers. We also say good morning to one Mr. McLeod Francis in Toronto. Wishing you a good day. You've got that number, don't you? 450-5477. I'll tell you, we had one happy listener yesterday. And she's on that journey. And you don't need a truck, okay? Madeline Fosse, to collect your hamper.

0: say good morning to our dear Hillary in New York, working below ground level there.
1: Everybody's talking.
0: Heading off to work.
1: I can't hear what they say.
0: Have a good one.

So I've got to say good morning to the Parkers. Yes, Mr. Parker and Mrs. Parker, I miss you all down at the car park. You've disappeared on us. Just like that. Life. Nothing remains the same, yeah? Thank you so much for joining us all these years, Mr. Parker. I'm sure you're out there listening somewhere to Kiss FM. Just saying good morning to you and your family. Wishing you all the very best.

0: Got to say good morning to our listeners at Dilly's Supermarket. Good morning to you at Raj Communication. Ferrin's Foods, good morning. You are the closest to heaven. Royalty Pools International.
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0: 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We're talking chemical manufacturing. We're also saying good morning to all our listeners, to everyone who's participating, who have participated. We say thank you for keeping it right there. Thank you for keeping that program flowing. Without you, there's no program whatsoever. So thank you. What are we talking about if you're just joining us for the very first time? Let's say good morning to Catherine, who's replying to say she got home safely. So all the very best to you. Yes, as I was saying, what are we talking about when we see the morning teaser? This is where we ask you questions, everything, St. Lucia, the history, the people, the places, the culture, the cuisine, the flora, the fauna, in fact, everything St. Lucia. And from time to time, we may hit you with a little current affairs, thereby keeping you on your toes. This is Kiss FM. Good morning to you. You're on the air. Kiss FM, good morning. You're on the air.
2: Well, I was you a lot of testing. Yonday twa. 1, 2, 3, bala. 1, 2, 3. Bala, tun baga ik. Kofetik, mala.
0: Well, you're sounding good.
2: Eugenia Kila, Ibala. Eugenia Kila.
0: Well, I didn't take your voice. Your voice was sounding so copacetic this morning. like you had a good
2: sleep.
0: You slept well last night, did you?
2: Oui, tout mal, Zad.
0: Tout mal volé. That's good. Every pain in your body has disappeared. That's very good. All right then. So you're doing okay with your emancipation month? You're emancipating yourself and thinking nicely and sitting down quietly on all of that?
2: No, mala.
0: Yeah, no?
2: Bala, but I say Cizo. We don't think I say Cizi, Bala.
0: I'm the only one making you sit down. That's good to know. Well, you go sit down nicely. And, of course, we'll be asking. Remember, a couple of days ago, we did all the estates. We gave one person to give us all the locations of the estates and plantations, yeah? So today we're going to do the very same. And we're going to call out a number of estates or plantations, and you've got to tell us the location. How is that? All right. So if they don't get all of them in one, then you probably know them all. Hence the reason for being afraid to ask you. Okay, let's try you with one. And if you know it, just say, Mala, I know. No, hang on, give me a chance, would you? All right, hang on. All right, I'm going to give you just one, the first one, okay? So if you know it, say, Marla, I know it, but don't give us the answer, all right? You like that?
2: There you go.
0: So the very first one this morning out of seven of them is Park Estate. Park Estate. All right?
2: Mala.
0: What? What are you supposed to say? Yes, I know it. No, I don't know it. What are you going to say, Eugenia? No, Eugenia, that's not right. This is not an estate there. All right, now, get out of there. You don't know it today, do you? There you go. She's listening to every word. Go sit down quietly, Eugenia. All right? I reckon she knows it, and she's just holding back because I told her, don't give us the answer. 450-5477. We kicked you off with one of the plantations or estates in St. Lucia. And as we said previously, we'll be giving you a list. And we just want one person to go down that list with us. And if you get all of them correct, then that's good. All right. Reminding you, there's always a twister involved on the morning teaser. 450-5477. Okay, so of course, continuing with the month for Emancipation Month. So we're going everywhere where there were plantations. So our very first estate or plantation. Please tell us the location. Where is it located in St. Lucia? All right. So the first one, Park Estate, spelled P-A-R-C, Park Estate. If you know where it is, give us a call right here and we'll go down the list with you. Very easy this morning. 450. Gotta say good morning to Mr. Leon, who beat us at it. He had to reel and come again, get his bearing correct. Yes, steady himself, and then he hit me. So it's your turn this morning. Yeah. Not a flicker just yet. Why are you afraid? Huh? Come on. I know the lines get really busy, all crossed and everything like that. So let's take in some music in the meantime where you get the courage to pick up that phone and give us a call. They're really not hard. 450-5477.

0: 450-5477. You want me to give you, you're still trying to find Parker State? DRC. Kiss FM, good morning. You're on the air, good morning. Kiss FM, you're on the air.
1: Hi, good morning, Marla. I'm trying the first one.
0: Okay, you're the first one. Okay.
1: I'm trying the first one. Parker State is in Shozelle.
0: Parker State is in Shozelle. You have to go down the list, I'm afraid. You cannot just come and take one and run away. All right, so you're ready for that?
1: Let me try this thing.
0: You're ready?
1: Yes, let me try.
0: Okay, no ums, nothing. As soon as you say, it's off you go, yeah?
1: Yeah.
0: All right. So you think Parker State is in Shozelle?
1: Yes.
0: Yeah. Okay. So let's continue. So Parker State.
1: Shozelle.
0: Maki Estate.
1: Babuno.
0: What part?
1: Andu.
0: 4, 5, 0.

0: easy ones, very easy ones. So there's no need to be fearful. Reminding you, we don't have all day. You can guess. Very easy. Eugenia, you'll have to call and help them. I don't understand you. Oh, I think we've got problems getting the line. Kiss FM, good morning. You're on the air.
1: Good morning, Mala.
0: Good morning, good morning. How are you?
1: I'm good.
0: You're good. And who are we talking to there this morning?
1: You're talking to Lucy to help you.
0: Who am I talking to?
1: Lucita Jean-Pierre.
0: Oh, hello, Lucita, calling all the way from New York and Brooklyn, really? Oh, thank you so much for calling. Let's go down the list with you. Parker State, what do you say? Where are they? Where is it?
1: Parker State is by Salty Bus.
0: Marquis
1: Salty
0: Estate. Let's keep going. Once you don't have me interrupt you, so just keep going. So Parker State is...
1: Marquis Estate, Babuno.
0: What part of Babuno? What part of Babuno?
1: I don't know.
0: You don't know.
1: Pebush, Babuno.
0: No, it's not. But let's go down the line with you. Ballenbush. Okay. Ballenbush.
1: Ballenbush is by Chauvel side. When you leave Labry, going down to Chauvel.
0: Chauvel, Labry. Okay. Fordu Estate.
1: Yes.
0: Fordu Estate.
1: Fordu is Soufre.
0: Roseau Estate.
1: Roseville, I don't know. Babuno. Not Babuno, but...
0: Thank you. Thank you for trying. All right. Roseau is not Babuno, but thank you for trying. Ah, bless you. 450-5477. You see, it's all easy. It's all easy. So let's go again. 450-5477. That's our number right here on Kiss FM. All right. Let's go. Kiss FM, you're on the air.
2: Hi, good morning, Marlo.
0: Good morning, Julia. There you go, there you go.
2: That's Julia.
0: That's not Julia?
2: No, it's not.
0: Oh, who am I speaking to then?
2: You're speaking with Daniel.
0: Hello, Daniel. Are you ready to go?
2: Yes, please.
0: You're going up the list now. Laho, where is that?
2: Laho?
0: Yes. Ay, ay, ay. Bye-bye. 450-5477. Oh, Daniel. Our very first question there, you got hit. Kiss FM, good morning to you. You're on the air. You're not going to wipe them out, are you? Are you going to wipe the listeners out with your answers? Let's go.
3: You reckon you know all
0: seven of them. Let's go. Laho. Monkubawi.
3: Sufuyoko.
0: Roseau Estate.
3: Roseau.
0: And what part of Roseau? What jurisdiction does it come under, is Roseau?
3: Roseau Valley.
0: Roseau Valley is, and what jurisdiction does it
3: come from? Denry Mala.
0: No, it's not Denry, is it? Oh. 450-5477. Kiss FM, you're on the air. Good morning. Kiss FM, you're on the air. Good morning.
4: How are we doing?
0: Well, I'm not doing too good at the moment because I'm giving easy questions and, you know, people making a dog dinner with it. But that's all right. That's all right. It's your turn. Right. Yeah?
4: Let me try.
0: Who am I talking? First, you have to tell us who we're talking to, yeah?
4: Leon, Mr. Leon.
0: Oh, Mr. Leon again. Is it Mr. Leon 1 or Mr. Leon 2?
4: Mr. Leo One,
0: the man with the bold voice. Okay, let's go. Laho.
4: Soufre.
0: Monkubawi.
4: Soufre.
0: Roseau Estate.
4: Anslery.
0: Fondu Estate.
4: Soufre.
0: Ballenbush Estate.
4: Labry.
0: Marquis Estate.
4: That's in Babuno.
0: What part?
4: Boogie.
0: No, let's go a bit further.
4: A bit further, let's say,
0: D.
4: Mackie, yeah, that's going in the,
0: okay, don't blow it now. It starts with the letter D. I'm helping you.
4: In Dauphin.
0: And
4: yes.
0: Park Estate
4: is in Labrie.
0: Is in Labrie. Yes. Are you ready for the twister?
4: Let me try.
0: All right, then. Okay. All right. I'm holding my breath. From the 7 estates or plantations I mentioned, please can you tell me which estate was established by the DeVoe family and remained connected to that family for centuries? Can you tell us?
4: Moncubari.
0: You're too good, Mr. Leon. I've met my match again. haven't I? Mr. Leon. How'd you know all of that? Did you check out the answers first? Are you the male historian now?
4: No,
0: I suspect something about you.
4: I cannot compare to you, Junior. Yeah.
0: Have you been to all these places, especially Moncubari?
4: All of them.
0: Please tell us about Moncubari, especially with that history.
4: Yeah, Moncubari is a leaf plantation. You have where they used to grind the mill. If you go there, there's a donkey that goes around. Goes around where they do cocoa. It has cocoa. It has a lot of things. It has a sky ride and so much. Yeah.
0: Wow, a lot of history there, yeah?
4: A lot of history, yeah. They don't all come to mind right now.
0: Okay. So you drove up there. Did you need a four-wheel drive or it's quite passable? The road is all... to get there, it's okay to get there.
4: And the road is all good, yeah. It's a properly kept plantation. Nice place. You can have weddings, you can have functions in there. I've gone to a wedding there.
0: Wow.
4: A beautiful, beautiful place. Yeah, lovely.
0: So as the children at school, their parents can take them for a little tour there and see how life in the past was, especially with a little donkey.
4: With a little donkey, yeah.
0: How recent were you there?
4: Maybe about 2 years ago.
0: 2 years ago. All right then. So the donkey is still alive or they've got more than one donkey? I couldn't imagine they would have just one donkey.
4: I'm not sure if the donkey is still alive. Yeah.
0: All right then. Okay. Yes. And is this still owned by the DeVos or changed hands?
4: I want to think so. Yeah.
0: All right. Mr. Leon,
4: you've
0: been wonderful. And I reckon you're keeping something and you're not telling us. But we'll find more about you as time goes by. And thank you so much for participating.
4: I am just a geographical person. I love St. Lucia. I take interest in those estates. I just love it. And I do a lot of nature. I love being out in those sites, just exploring them.
0: Yes. Very interesting. And we mentioned Park Estate, PARC Estate, and many people don't know where that is. I didn't know about Park Estate. This is the first time I heard about it when I read about it. So, can you tell us strategically? It says it's Saltibus Labrie. Have you ever been there?
4: It's on your way to Saltibus Labrie. There's a small community out there. There's a number of small communities, Park Estate, villas like Balka. Those little communities along that route.
0: Yes. Go ahead, please.
4: No, I was just saying, since you go out, these are beautiful little communities.
0: Yes,
4: There's lots of history and cultural.
0: Yes.
4: It's cultural communities.
0: Okay.
4: The slaves went and lived in there.
0: Yes.
4: Established those little communities.
0: Yes.
4: They don't go out that much, but they remain in there and they're really agricultural.
0: Yeah, it's very agricultural, apparently. Yes. And it's owned by the state, is it not?
4: Yes, it is.
0: It is owned by the state. Mr. Leo, we can stay all day talking about St. Lucia, but I really appreciate your call and do have a wonderful day. And you've got your name is on our list. Thank you ever so much.
4: You're welcome.
0: Bye-bye, Mr. Leo. Bye-bye.
4: Bye-bye.
0: Bye-bye.

0: we continue each day, Emancipation Month. We ask you, or we gave you the names of various estates. Some of them, we've got quite a few in St. Lucia. Some remain in a very bad state. But others are still in shape. Park Estate, some never heard about it, including myself. Marquis Estate, Park Estate is indeed Saltibus Library. Around that area, you heard Mr. Leon. Marquis Estate, Dauphin in Babineau. Ballinbush Estate in Labrie. Fondue Estate, we say good morning to the Lamontines in Soufrère. Roseau Estate, along in the Roseau Valley, comes under Anse-Loret. Montcoubaoui in Soufrère. La Haye, it's pretty high in Soufrère. Once again to everyone joining us this morning, thank you so much to our chemical manufacturing, our sponsors, chemical manufacturing. Thank you ever so much. Thank you for sponsoring this program.
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3: We've got to say good morning to all our listeners joining us. This is where we go into the synchronized sip, where you grab that cup of tea, glass of water, cup of coffee, whatever takes your fancy. And if you're celebrating today, something special, a special occasion, don't hesitate to let us know. Or if you're just celebrating the day itself, please let us know.

say good morning to Charmaine. Wherever you are, good morning. The Synchronized Sip is all being sponsored by Rise Communications, and of course we continue to remind you, if you're not set for the hurricane, well, of course you need your batteries and everything else that pertains to that hurricane. Then please, your torchlights, your power banks, everything under one roof. And check out Rise Communications Facebook. We've got to say good morning to Ephelene and Salty Bus. We also say good morning to Rusty and also DJ Rusty.

And if you're having that cup of neem tea this morning, lots of benefits, loaded with antioxidants. And apparently if you've got diabetes, so many things. So you ought to read about neem. Lots and lots of benefits to be had. Well, we continue to say, if you're taking tablets, etc., please confirm with your doctor that it is safe to have that cup of neem tea. Wherever you are, good morning. As I said previously, we're doing it all for Raj Communications. We continue with the music right here on Kiss FM. We've got to say good morning to Justin in Dimali, wishing you the most pleasant day. We also say good morning to Yolanda and Justin in Richford. Good morning. Have a good day, both of you.

you to Mrs. Dawson for her note and blessings this morning. All the very best to you, and blessings to you too, Mrs. Dawson.

Kiss FM, you on air? Good morning. Hello, good morning. Hello, good morning. You on the air?

The Synchronized Sip, sponsored by Raj Communications. Good morning to you. Thank you so much for keeping it kiss. We say good morning to Mr. and Mrs. Marcel. Love at first smile.

0: Charlie of Cabish in Babineau. Your dear mom has sent a note to say happy birthday to you, wishing you all the very best, as she is.
1: Hello, good morning, good morning, good morning. I would like to send a request to my son. His name is Charlie of Cabish Babineau. Today is his birthday. I want to wish him a happy, happy birthday coming from his loving mother, Miss Rose of Cabish Babineau. Bye-bye.
0: Charlie, coming from your loving mother, Rose of Cabish, all the very best on your special day today. God's blessings going out to you.
2: The older I get, the more I think. 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

0: whilst we're at it, we've got to say happy birthday to Shirnane Ogis. It's your special day today as well. All the love, all the blessings are coming from your mom, your grandmother as well, Madeleine Fauché, and your dad, Lucas. Happy birthday to you.
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2: Once again, good morning to you. Thank you for joining us on Kiss FM on this day, August 6th, 2026 already. In the news, major infrastructure projects are planned before end of government term, and government expands technical education with new skills-based programs. Thank you for joining us. Infrastructure and Sports Services Minister Sean Edward says major projects, including the Hiranuru International Airport redevelopment, Port Castries upgrades, and plans for a new container port at Cul-de-Sac, are expected to move forward before the end of the government's current term. Edward said the airport project remains on schedule, with the new control tower already 90% complete. He added that upcoming airport works will include runway repairs, drainage improvements, and upgraded facilities for airport firefighters. Edward also announced a $121 million contract with a Dutch company to improve Port Castries, whilst noting the need to address growing pressure on the facility from both cargo and cruise operations. The minister said government has secured approval for a feasibility study into a new container port at Cul-de-Sac, which could allow Port Castries to focus mainly on cruise tourism. Also in the news, Minister within the Ministry of Education, Danny Butcher, has announced plans to expand technical and vocational education through new technology-based initiatives. Butcher outlined plans to introduce driving simulators to help students develop road skills in a controlled environment before operating vehicles on public roads. The initiative is expected to promote safer driving habits whilst providing students with practical learning opportunities. Government also plans to establish innovation labs featuring 3D printing technology, drone training, and modern agro-processing equipment. The reforms aim to create a more practical education system that equips young St. Lucians with skills for future careers and everyday challenges. And also, Minister for Crime Prevention, the Honourable Jeremiah Norbert, says new landline phones will be installed across the housing blocks at the Bodley Correctional Facility, allowing inmates easier access to make approved calls. He explained that previously, inmates had to be escorted from their cells to a central area to use the phone, placing additional pressure on staff, resources, and daily operations. Under the new system, each housing block will have its own phone, reducing the need to move inmates between areas whenever they need to make a call. Norbert said the upgrade will help improve the overall management of the facility whilst making communication access more efficient for inmates. We say thank you for keeping it right there. We take a look at the international news, where it says in summary form, Ukraine's President Volodymyr Zelensky says the country's military has hit two Russian oil refineries in long-range attacks. Zelensky says refineries in Bashkortostan and Yaroslav were hit. In Yaroslav, huge clouds of black smoke were seen over the city. Russia's regional governor there calls it the largest ever attack by enemy drones, saying 93 drones have been destroyed, but oil storage tanks have been hit by fallen debris. Across Russia, the military says it has intercepted and destroyed 605 Ukrainian drones in multiple regions, including Yaroslav. Three people have been reported killed. Ukraine has launched a series of strikes on Russian infrastructure in recent weeks, including refineries and warehouses. Ordinary Russians are getting more worried, polling suggests. In Ukraine, Russia attacks have killed at least 11 people, officials say. Also on the international front, Iran says it has reached an agreement with Oman on a route for shipping through the Straits of Hormuz. Foreign Ministry spokesman said did not give any further details on the agreement, which he said was in the final stages. He warned, however, that a deal with Oman would not guarantee safe navigation through the strait, arguing security remained impacted by the U.S. blockade of Iran ports. The U.S. and Oman have not commented on the proposal. Finally, on the international news, in summary form, Gianni Infantino remains FIFA president after receiving the backing of senior executives in a meeting in Morocco, where he apologized for errors he made. Infantino's position has been under scrutiny since the controversial plan to sell stakes in its competitions to private investors. A FIFA statement, the FIFA management board in attendance reaffirmed their full support for FIFA president Gianni Infantino. Infantino has mounted the start of an attempted fight back. Infantino looks set to fight for re-election for a fourth term and will need 106 votes from FIFA's 211 members to win. The Confederation of African Football holds its executive committee meeting today and could decide to publicly reaffirm its support for Infantino's re-election. Wherever you are, good morning, and thank you so much for joining us on KISS FM. A short commercial break, after that, the weather report in detail.
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1: Our forecaster today, Lemuel O'Shaughnessy, who says that the present weather at Hiranora is fair. Present temperature 28 degrees Celsius or 82 degrees Fahrenheit. Last night's minimum temperature at Hiranora 27 degrees Celsius or 81 degrees Fahrenheit. The wind at Hiranora is blowing from the east at 15 miles per hour or 24 kilometers per hour. Relative humidity at Hiranora 78%. The rainfall in the 24-hour period, which ended at 2 a.m. today at Hiranora, nil. Total rainfall for the month of August so far at Hiranora 12.6 millimetres. Our sun sets today 6:30 p.m. Sun rises tomorrow 5:49 a.m. The forecast for Tunisia, which is valid for the next 24 hours, the winds will be blowing from the east near 17 miles per hour or 28 kilometers per hour. The weather, generally fair skies. The marine forecast for seas in a 25-mile or 40-kilometer radius from Tunisia. The tides for Castries Harbour, high at 10:17 a.m., low at 2:17 p.m. Tides for Fuvort Bay, high at 11:24 a.m., low at 3:44 p.m. The seas are moderate with waves 4 to 6 feet or 1.2 to 1.8 meters. The forecast for the Lesser Antilles, fair to partly cloudy skies with a few brief showers. The tropical weather outlook, the Atlantic high pressure system will generate moderate easterly winds and maintain a relatively stable lower atmosphere over the eastern Caribbean region during the forecast period. Also, two tropical waves located over the central and eastern tropical Atlantic are moving westward near 9 miles per hour or 15 kilometers per hour. We say thank you for keeping it kissed. We take a quick look at the weather in London, which says 23 degrees Celsius and partly sunny. In New York, it's 32 degrees Celsius with light rain. In Toronto, 27 degrees Celsius and rain as well. Wherever you are, thank you so much for keeping it KISS. 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

0: your presence, I am lost for words. 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
1: On this day in music, the year 2001, Whitney Houston became one of the highest paid musicians in the world after signing a new deal with Arista Records, said to be worth more than $100 million. Wherever you are, good morning, and thank you for keeping it KISS. Here's Whitney Houston.

0: The year 2001, Whitney Houston became one of the highest paid musicians in the world after signing a new deal with Arista Records, said to be worth more than $100 million. Before going into a few moments with Royalty Pools International, just a quick look at the Government of St. Lucia's website dated the Wednesday, August the 5th, 2026. It says visit of consular officials from the U.S. Embassy. It says Vice Consul and Consular Assistant will provide appointments for the acceptance of U.S. passport applications. It went on to say the Ministry of External Affairs, International Trade, Civil Aviation and Diaspora Affairs wishes to inform that consular officers from the Embassy of the United States of America in Bridgetown will pay a visit to St. Lucia from Monday the 31st of August 2026 through Friday, September the 4th, 2026. Vice Consul Fiona Kibble White and Consular Assistant Sherri-Ann Weeks will provide appointments for the acceptance of United States passport applications and consular reports of both abroad on Wednesday, September the 2nd, 2026, through Thursday, September the 3rd, 2026. Again, the Ministry of External Affairs, International Trade, Civil Aviation and Diaspora Affairs wishes to inform that consular officers from the Embassy of the United States of America in Bridgetown will pay a visit to St. Lucia from Monday, August the 31st, 2026 through Friday, September the 4th, 2026. Vice Consul Fiona Kibble White and Consular Assistant Sherri-Ann Weeks will provide appointments for the acceptance of United States passport applications and consular reports of both abroad on Wednesday, September the 2nd, 2026 through Thursday, September the 3rd, 2026. The Government of St. Lucia's website dated Wednesday, August the 5th, 2026. Good morning to you. 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

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Here's one from Randy Crawford, One Day I'll Fly Away.

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Good morning, Charmaine. We're going to do that for you. 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

As always, a real pleasure being here with you. We do invite you to join us again, all being well, tomorrow, same time, for another Morning Magazine, right here on Kiss FM. Charmaine, here comes your song. God bless you, and thank you for your patience and understanding. It is a 24-hour love station, nothing but love, right here on Kiss. Have yourselves the most wonderful day. God bless each and every one of you. I say bye-bye. Bye-bye now. You heard me. Bye-bye, all my love.

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Mitchie with you until 2 this afternoon. Good morning, it's Thursday, the 6th of August, 2020.

Hello there. Have you had your coffee yet? I'm just having mine. Well, you already know this is Matt Neil Griffith, His Eminence, your favorite TikToker. Now, y'all know I'm always online, dropping the gems of life. But when I'm not there, guess what I'm doing? I'm listening to Mitchy on Kiss FM 105.9 right here from the beautiful island of St. Lucia. 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

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Right now it's time for you to WhatsApp me your nominations. Your song, your special song, the only song that you would like to win. Or should we say crown the Kiss Lovers Song of the Day today for the 6th of August 2026. 450-5477. If you're outside of St. Lucia, 1758. 450-5477 is the WhatsApp number to message your song to be nominated as the Kiss Lovers Song of the Day. Good morning, going out to the Spice Queen herself, Sabita, and all the Spice Girls around her right now, Massad Grosile. Good morning, Mary Jazz. Good morning, Jenny. Good morning, Charmin. Good morning, Rena.

Hello there. Have you had your coffee yet? I'm just having mine. Well, you already know this is Matt Neil Griffith, His Eminence, your favorite TikToker. Now, y'all know I'm always online, dropping the gems of life. But when I'm not there, guess what I'm doing? I'm listening to Mitchy on Kiss FM 105.9 right here from the beautiful island of St. Lucia. 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
3: 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Well, you already know this is McNeil Griffith, His Eminence, your favorite TikToker. 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

We're going to take this one from the top. By special request, Harold Melvin and the Blue Notes, Don't Leave Me This Way, especially for the man himself, Alloy. Good morning, going out to Miss Caramel and our Manny all the way over there in the Ministry of Education. Not forgetting Janae in the Early Childhood Development section. 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

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Mitchie with you till 2. Millie Jackson done just for Tony there this morning. Right now, we're going to dive right into the Kiss Mid-Morning Mystery Artist Quiz. If it's your first time joining us here on Kiss FM for the Mid-Morning Quiz, what I'm going to do is ask you a few clues. And if you think you know who the mystery artist is, all you need to do is WhatsApp that answer, 450-5477. If you're outside the St. Lucia 1758, 450-5477 is our WhatsApp number. Let's get into clue number one for this morning's mystery artist quiz. This Grammy-winning singer is famous for her deep, rich, contralto voice and unforgettable R&B love ballads. Who is the mystery artist this morning? 450-5477. Good morning, Shyla.

Let's hope that for this morning's quiz, that Aloy has changed from Google to ChatGPT. Good morning, Naomi. No, it's not Tracy Chapman. Try again. 4505477. This Grammy-winning singer is famous for her deep, rich contralto voice and unforgettable R&B love ballads. Good morning, Mary Jazz. No, it's not Anita Baker. Try again. Anita Baker probably is the most obvious answer, but it is not Anita. Good morning, Amanda. No, it's not Jennifer Hudson. Try again. 4505477.

Naomi, are you sure? Are you sure you're sure? Wow, one clue. This Grammy-winning singer is famous for her deep, rich contralto voice and unforgettable R&B love ballads. Who is the mystery artist this morning on Kiss FM? Good morning, Riri. No, it's not Gladys Knight. Try again. Good morning, Spice Queen Sabita. Try again, it's not Gladys Knight.

No, it's not Fantasia Barrino or Taylor Robinson. 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This Grammy-winning singer is famous for her deep, rich contralto voice and unforgettable R&B love ballads. Who's the mystery artist this morning? 4505477 is our WhatsApp. Good morning, Miss Lucia Patrick. Good morning, Shauna. Shauna, are you sure? You sure? Clue number two. She comes from a talented musical family and first found success performing with her sisters before going solo. Who's the mystery artist this morning on KISS FM? 4505477. If you know, you know.

Good morning, Inga. Are you sure? You sure about that answer, Inga? Okay, let's go back to clue number one. This Grammy-winning singer is famous for her deep, rich contralto voice and unforgettable R&B love ballads. Clue two. She comes from a talented musical family and first found success performing with her sisters before going solo. Who is this morning's Kiss FM mystery artist?

morning, Crystal. Are you sure? You sure? 4505477. No, it's not Stalia, but I love that answer, Sabita. Riri, are you sure? Good morning, Lorraine. Are you sure? You sure? Final clue. One of her biggest signature hits opens with the line, "Unbreak My Heart," and became one of the best-selling singles of the 1990s. Who is our mystery artist this morning? If you think you know, message 4505477.

And our mystery artist this morning here on Kiss FM is none other than Miss Toni Braxton. Congratulations to everybody who got it right. Congratulations to Debbie, Naomi. Good morning, going out to Kashana, Ernest. And good morning to Shira, all the way there.

our mystery artist this morning on Kiss FM, Toni Braxton. Thank you for everybody who participated. Linda, Shauna, Naomi, Toni, Hugh all the way over there in London, Shiloh all the way up there in New York City. And Naomi, literally Naomi got it off like first clue I said. Naomi's like Toni Braxton. Mary Jazz, I'm shocked. You took three times to answer the right, but hey, you got it right.

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4: 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Have you had your coffee yet? 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Well, you already know this is McNeil Griffith, His Eminence, your favorite TikToker. Now, you'll know I'm always online, dropping the gems of life. But when I'm not there, guess what I'm doing? I'm listening to Mitchie on KISS FM 105.9 right here from the beautiful island of St. Lucia. 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

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Deville. This time, I promise. Let's hope by the end of this week, Miss Caramel can get herself a caramel latte, right? Again, good morning to everybody over at the Ministry of Education. Good morning going out to Miss Charles at the Service Department and all the staff at Beachcomber Limited, Vibutai Highway.

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Mitchie with you till 2. Good morning, good night to Naeem and Florine of Mark Bexar, aka the lovely lady, the rotisserie lady at the Mon Junction. Always locked onto Kiss FM. Good morning, going out to the lovely ladies down in Marianne Street at Prince and Things.

0: Jesus. I got to get brought to Holy Ghost help me on this one.
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1: Good morning. Going on to Marcus HU8521. This one's just for you. His Shaggy Genie.

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Good morning, going out to the staff of Windjammer Landing, especially Smiley in Accounts Department. Greetings coming from Hugh in London.

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Midge with you till 2 this afternoon. Here are the nominations for the Kiss Lover Song of the Day for today, the 6th of August, 2026. 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Nominated by Lisa, Surrender by Natalie Taylor. Nominated by Melly, Rise Up by Andra Day. Nominated by the Spice Queen herself, Sabita. If I Die Young, the band Perry. Nominated by Farrah, You're Beautiful by James Blunt. Nominated by Mary Jazz, A Woman Needs Love by Ray Parker Jr. Nominated by Jenny, My Endless Love by Lionel Richie and Diana Ross. And our final nomination for the Kiss Lovers Song of the Day today, the 6th of August 2026. Nominated by Rina, See You Again, Wiz Khalifa featuring Charles Puth. 4505477 is the WhatsApp number to send your votes. You have until 1:30 to do so. Which one of these nominated songs do you want to be crowned at 1:45 as the Kiss Lovers Song of the Day?

0: where now it's time for the Kiss Celebrity Birthday Buzz for today, the 6th of August. We're celebrating Jerry Halliwell, born August 6, 1972 in Watford, England. She rose to fame as Ginger Spice with the Spice Girls, scoring global hits like Wannabe. After leaving the group, she had has solo hits like Me Chico Latino and Lift Me Up. And she's also an author and TV personality. Happy birthday going out to Jerry Halliwell, a.k.a. as Ginger Spice, right?
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celebrating her birthday today, Ginger Spice, Jerry Halliwell. Good morning, going out to my Spice Girls, all the way up there in Mass at Groselay, always busy. Good morning, Shania, Melissa, Farah, Lisa, Rina.

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There's no place I'd rather. Here's the man himself, Bruno Mars, Versace on the floor. Going out especially to Riri.

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2: 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I am Daniela Edwin. Welcome to the Midday News Edition. 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Not forgetting those of you using the Hot 7 plug and play antenna. Thank you for joining us. Health Minister Moses Jean-Baptiste says St. Lucia is working to address a shortage of about 160 nurses through a retention policy, improved incentives, and stronger healthcare partnerships. He also announced that universal health coverage remains a priority, with new legislation being developed to support healthcare reform.
3: Minister of Health Honorable Moses Jean-Baptiste says St. Lucia continues to face challenges with the declining number of nurses available to support the public healthcare system. He revealed that over the past 2 to 3 years, the island has experienced a shortage of about 160 nurses, with an additional 162 needed to maintain current services.
4: We know in St. Lucia over the last 2 or 3 years, our deficit when it comes to nursing, it still hovers around 160 nurses. In terms of our deficit, we need, just for us to maintain services in the public sector, we need an additional 162 nurses. Nurses continue to migrate, either because of family commitments or because they want to visit other markets just to see how things are, or other reasons, research, study, and therefore we constantly need to refresh our pool of nurses.
3: Plans include the development of a nursing retention policy with improved incentives, along with stronger partnerships between healthcare institutions. He also pointed to collaborations between the Ayanola School of Nursing and local hospitals as an important part of strengthening the healthcare workforce.
4: The government continues to look at this situation, and we are developing a nursing retention policy. I've been working on various aspects. Do you give, obviously, better incentives to nurses to keep them, and do we accelerate partnerships for training? We have done so with the South Ferris Community College, and we are hoping to continue these partnerships with other private sector agencies.
3: The minister said efforts are underway to create better conditions that encourage nurses to remain in the system.
5: The government is working to ensure that, firstly, we retain our nurses, they are well qualified, and secondly, we create programs or we create incentives to cause more young people in St. Lucia to be trained as nurses. We are now working with the South Lewis Community College, where we provide assistance to the nurses to pay their annual fees. And we are hoping that collaborations like this one with the Ayanola School of Nursing can be strengthened so that nurses can be provided with incentives, the collaboration with St. Jude, the OKEU, and the Ayanola School of Nursing can also assist us. We are hoping also that we will be able to develop a slew of incentives for nurses so that we can retain as many of our nurses as possible.
3: Meanwhile, Minister Jean-Baptiste announced that universal health coverage remains a key part of the healthcare reform, with new legislation being developed to establish a statutory authority to oversee the program.
4: We have decided that we are going to have universal health coverage as an overarching strategy in our healthcare reform in St. Lucia. And we are working very hard to bring new legislation to Parliament to cause there to be a universal health coverage authority. The universal health coverage authority will be a statutory organization, just like Invest St. Lucia or the Millennium Heights Medical Complex statutory. It will have the power and authority to enter into agreements both locally and internationally. It will have the authority to raise financing, or to cause there to be financing, not just for the public sector, but for partnerships in health.
3: He said the ministry will continue working with healthcare professionals as it seeks to improve support and services across the sector. For Hot 7 TV News, I am Ethne Brown reporting.
2: Infrastructure and Ports Minister Sean Edwards says the government plans to complete major projects, including the Uranura International Airport redevelopment, a $121 million port castries upgrade, and steps toward a new container port at Cul-de-Sac before the end of its current term. He said the airport project remains on schedule, while plans for a separate container facility aim to ease pressure on port castries and allow it to focus more on cruise operations.
6: Infrastructure and Port Services Minister Sean Edward says several major projects, including a new Uranura International Airport, upgrades to the port castries, and plans for a new container port at Cul-de-Sac, are expected to move forward before the end of St. Lucia's Labour Party's current term. Speaking at the party's fifth anniversary victory rally at the Castries Market Steps on July 30th, Edward said the Uranura International Airport redevelopment project remains on track for completion. He revealed that the construction of the airport's new control tower is already 90% complete, with future works planned under the Civil Aviation Technical Cooperations Program, including runway rehabilitation, drainage, improvements, and upgraded equipment for airport firefighters.
7: In this term of government, we are going to deliver a brand new Uranura International Airport to the people of St. Lucia. The tower is 90% complete. And through a project known as the CATCOP, we will refurbish the runway. We will improve drainage at Uranura. And we are going to ensure that the firefighters at that airport have better equipment and a better working environment necessary for airport operations.
6: The minister also announced that the government has signed a $121 million contract with a Dutch company to enhance facilities at Port Castries. However, he acknowledged that the growing demand has created challenges, with the port now having to balance cargo operations alongside increased cruise passenger activity. To address this, Edward said the government has received parliamentary approval to fund a feasibility study for a proposed container port at Cul-de-Sac.
7: In Port Castries, we signed a contract with a company from Holland, $121 million to improve the conditions on the wharf in Port Castries. But it does not stop there. It does not stop there. Port Castries has become too small to handle containers and cruise passengers at the same time. You know why this is so? Because there is confidence in the economy. There is confidence in the leadership of Philippe J.Pierre. And so, a feasibility study. Just recently, we went to the parliament seeking approval to get the monies for a feasibility study pour nous faire a port in Cul-de-Sac pour nous mettre un container. So, until Kick Avenue, we can only wear cruise passengers in Port Castries, and all the containers will be in Cul-de-Sac.
6: Edward said that the administration remains focused on completing key development projects before the end of its current term, as it works to improve transportation, trade, and tourism infrastructure across St. Lucia. For 7 TV News, Josiah Bissett reporting.
2: Jeremiah Norbert, Minister for Crime Prevention, has confirmed the installation of phones at the Borderley Correctional Facility. He also ensured that with the installation, processes would become easier for involved parties. We get the details in this report.
8: Minister for Crime Prevention, Honorable Jeremiah Norbert, says new landline phones will be installed across the housing blocks at the Borderley Correctional Facility, allowing inmates easier access to make approved calls. He explained that previously inmates had to be escorted from their cells to a central area to use the phone, placing additional pressure on staff resources and daily operations.
9: It's also going to assist just in general operation of the bodily correctional facility. So inmates will no longer have to be transferred from one unit to another to be able to access a phone call or to make a phone call. They will be able to do it from whichever block that they're on. So if they're on Tango, Alpha, whichever block they're on, they will be able to make the calls there.
8: Under the new system, each housing block will have its own phone, reducing the need to move inmates between areas whenever they need to make a call.
9: The phones are not placed in the cells, you know, it's placed on the block. So every block, what you have now is every block has access, so you no longer have the issue of taking somebody, transferring somebody from one unit to another to make a call. That would be able to, so each unit is going to be outfitted with a phone or two to ensure that the inmates, when they need to make a call or when they're granted permission to make a call, that they can make the call from their block, not from their cell, but from their block.
8: Norbert said the upgrade will help improve the overall management of the facility while making communication access more efficient for inmates and staff. I'm Christabel Obi reporting for Hot 7 TV News.
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0: ready to sing it out? Every other Wednesday, 7 p.m. to 11 p.m. Bring the energy to the ultimate blast karaoke night. Shower singer or stage legend, if you've got a voice, the mic is yours. And the vibes stay high. From old school classics to today's biggest hits. 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
3: Welcome back. Technical and vocational students in St. Lucia could soon begin driver training before entering a real vehicle. The government plans to introduce driving simulators as part of a wider effort to modernize education and promote safer roads.
4: A major expansion of technical and vocational education is now on government's agenda. Speaking at the St. Lucia Labour Party's Market Steps meeting on Thursday, July 30th, Minister in the Ministry of Education, Danny Butcher, unveiled several initiatives aimed at giving students more practical skills through modern technology and hands-on learning.
5: In preparation for formal driving lessons, écoutez-moi bien. In preparation for formal driving lessons, when students reach suitable age, that's in our technical schools, when students reach suitable age, two of our TVET schools, as a School of Technology and a School of Arts and Media Design, will have available a full driving simulator to offer students a driving readiness program.
4: The equipment will allow eligible students to complete driving readiness training in a controlled environment before taking to public roads. Government says the initiative is intended to encourage safer driving habits while exposing students to practical learning experiences that can benefit them beyond the classroom.
5: In response to road safety, we are ensuring that two of our technical schools, and they're on the way already, you know, we're giving them driving simulators to ensure that our children, could be ready for driving.
4: Government says the reforms are aimed at creating a more modern education system that combines technology, practical experience, and stronger student support to better prepare young St. Lucians for future careers and everyday life. As part of the broader overhaul of technical and vocational education and training, government also plans to establish innovation labs equipped with 3D printing technology, drone operation, and modern agro-processing equipment, alongside the new driving simulator program. I'm Christabel Obi reporting for Hot 7 TV News.
3: Graphic designer and asset creation CEO Ted Sandiford says artificial intelligence is a useful tool that can help businesses create content. But quality design still depends on creativity and the effective use of AI. He is encouraging fellow designers to embrace the technology, saying it should be used to enhance their skills rather than replace them.
6: Artificial intelligence is rapidly changing the world of graphic design, with more businesses using the technology to create promotional flyers, logos, and other marketing materials. While the trend has sparked debate within the creative industry, Chief Executive Officer of Asset Creations, Ted Sandiford, believes AI can be a valuable tool when used correctly. Sandiford said it is only natural for new and growing businesses to turn to AI as an affordable way to create content and strengthen their market.
7: For a small business who's just somebody just starting off a little boutique or a restaurant or whatever, they want a logo or a poster, flyer, they won't be able to afford a professional graphic designer. All right. So it would be a good thing for them. Right. Now, the downside about that is you'd find that the AI generated images and so on, posters, flyers, these things, you'd find that they are very similar.
6: However, he pointed out that producing quality design still requires creativity, experience, and a clear vision, as users must know how to write effective prompts and refine the final product.
7: Now, to get them to look different, your prompts should be, you need to know about graphic design to give the specific prompts that's needed, right? And a layman would not know what to ask. They would just say, okay, I'm opening a restaurant. The name of my restaurant is so-and-so. And then it'll just generate anything for you. However, if you are a professional graphic designer, all right, and you had, and you know the terms in graphic design, you would know what to ask it.
6: He acknowledges that many designers worry artificial intelligence could reduce the demand for professional graphic design services. Even so, Sandiford believes businesses will recognize the value of working with skilled designers who can deliver original ideas, creative direction, and a personal touch that AI alone cannot provide.
7: A lot of people are coming back to the graphic designers because at the end of the day, people want something different. People want their work to look different. And the whole fact that there is a possibility, especially with logos. If somebody knows that there is a possibility that somebody will have a similar logo to them, they will come back to the graphic designers because I have many customers come back to me, right? Because some of the spellings may be off, right? And all how they try to change it, right? They cannot. I had one customer, I saw she posted something, she used AI, and I told her, are you aware that the spelling of that particular thing is wrong? She said, like, yeah, she tried and did so many times already, but that's what it is, so she just posted it anyway. The corporate world still relies on graphic designers because, like I said before, they are professional at what they do, and they know that they will get something that is different, and that's a key term here, different and simple.
6: As AI continues to evolve, Sandiford said that he has also incorporated the technology into his own workflow. He encouraged fellow designers to learn how to use AI effectively, viewing it as a tool that can enhance creativity, improve efficiency, and open new opportunities rather than something to fear. For 7TV News, Josiah Beset reporting.
3: The Ayanola Council for the Advancement of Rastafari and Pan-African People has welcomed the increased national recognition of Emancipation Day, praising the government's support for the annual observance. President of the Ayanola Council, Aaron Alexander, said, remembering the sacrifices of past generations is essential to preserving St. Lucia's history and educating the nation's youth.
6: The Ayanola Council for the Advancement of Rastafari and Pan-African People has welcomed the increased national focus on Emancipation Day, saying the observance now receives the attention it has deserved for many years. President Aaron Alexander praised the government of St. Lucia for giving Emancipation Month greater visibility and thanked Prime Minister Philip J. Pierre and his administration for supporting the annual observance.
8: It has been acknowledged and well established that the Rastafari community have been carrying this heavy load of observing emancipation each year for well over 40 years, always alone. So much so that when people hear of emancipation, they would just dismiss it as just another Rasta thing. But now, with the coming of this government, the tables have turned, and emancipation is now placed as high priority on our national calendar of events. And for this, we say, Jah Rastafari, for the awakening of our people. So we say thank you for the Prime Minister for his address on emancipation as well.
6: Alexander also welcomed the Prime Minister's emancipation message, saying that it is important for St. Lucians to remember the sacrifices made by their ancestors in the fight for freedom.
8: Our people must be constantly reminded of the sacrifices made by our ancestors so that we can enjoy the rights and privileges that we have today. We must be constantly reminded of that. Lest we forget and we lose our way and we become traitors to our ancestors. We must never forget, never ever forget. We must remember everything as if it just happened yesterday. From all indications, our people had a glorious Emancipation Day on the 1st of August in VA4.
6: He added that the growing attention given to emancipation helps preserve the island's history and ensures younger generations understand the struggles that shaped the nation. For 7TV News, Josiah Bissett reporting.
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9: 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Mitchie in your company until 2 this afternoon. Right now it's time for your midday weather report. As per the Met Office in Drewford, St. Lucia. For today, the 6th of August, 2026, our forecaster is Emmanuel Descartes. Present weather at Huronor Airport is cloudy. Present weather at GFL Charles Airport is partly cloudy. Present temperature at Huronor Airport is 30 degrees Celsius or 86 degrees Fahrenheit. Last night's minimum temperature at Huronor Airport was 27 degrees Celsius or 81 degrees Fahrenheit. Wind at Huronor Airport is blowing from the east at 15 miles an hour or 24 kilometers an hour. Relative humidity at Huronor Airport is 74%.

Rainfall in the 24-hour period that ended at 8 a.m. today at Huronora Airport, nil. At GFL Charles Airport, trace. Total rainfall for the month of August so far at Huronora Airport, 12.6 millimetres. At GFL Charles Airport, 2.5 millimetres. Sunsets today at 6:30 p.m. Sunrises tomorrow at 5:49 a.m. Forecast for St. Lucia valid for the next 24 hours. Winds will be blowing from the east near 17 miles an hour or 28 kilometers an hour. Weather. Fair to partly cloudy skies with a chance of brief showers. Marine forecast for seas in a 25-mile or 40-kilometre radius from St. Lucia. Tides for Castries Harbour low at 2:17 p.m. High at 9:15 p.m. Tides for Beaufort Bay low at 3:44 p.m. and high at 10:22 p.m. Seas. Moderate with waves 4 to 6 feet or 1.2 to 1.8 metres. Forecast for the Lesser Antilles. Fair to partly cloudy skies with a few brief showers. Your tropical weather outlook. The Atlantic high pressure system will generate moderate easterly winds and maintain a relatively stable lower atmosphere over the eastern Caribbean region during the forecast period. Two tropical waves located over the central and eastern tropical Atlantic are moving westward near 9 miles an hour or 14 kilometers an hour. Tropical cyclone formation is not expected over the tropical Atlantic during the next 7 days. This has been your midday weather report as per the Met Office in Beaufort, St. Lucia.

If you're enjoying your lunch hour right now, it's hoping you'll keep it locked to Kiss FM. Good afternoon, going out to gorgeous Geneva. Not forgetting Mary Jazz. And also Helen.

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1: You're locked on to Kiss FM. Kindly. I'm just being told here, kindly say a shout out to an amazing husband. That's Erickson Emmanuel, coming from your amazing, lovely wife, Jenny. She's hoping you're having a great afternoon so far.

the nominations for today's Kiss the Lover Song of the Day. Nominated by Rina. See You Again by Wiz Khalifa and Charlie Puth. Nominated by Jenny, My Endless Love by Lionel Richie and Diana Ross. Nominated by Mary Jazz, A Woman Needs Love by Ray Parker Jr. Nominated by Farrah, You're Beautiful by James Blunt. Nominated by the Spice Queen, Sabita. If I Die Young by the band Perry. Nominated by Melly, Rise Up by Andra Day. Nominated by Lisa, Surrender by Natalie Taylor. Nominated by the one and only Shania, One Call Away by Charlie Puth. And the final nomination, nominated by Charmin, Try Sleeping With a Broken Heart by Alicia Keys. 4505477 is the WhatsApp number to cast your vote. You have until 1:30 to do so. 1:45 we will crown today's Kiss Lovers Song of the Day.

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1: Good afternoon, going out to Miss Lucia Patrick. This one just for you. Patsy Cline, I Go Walking After Midnight. Keep it locked.

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Oh, it's now time for the Kiss Word of the Day. 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Content means feeling satisfied, at peace, not always chasing more. 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

0: Good afternoon. Going out to Glenn Augustine over there at Northwest Limited. This one's just for you, Sam Hunt.
1: 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You probably smile like that all the time. 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

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Midgey with you till 2. Here's Halle Bailey, the sister of Chloe Bailey, in your hands.

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0: 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Mitchie with you till 2. It's now time for the Kiss Pop Culture Spotlight for today, the 6th of August, 2026. Shawn Mendes confirms his relationship with Bruna Marquezine, going Instagram official. Celebrity blogger Perez Hilton hospitalized after a mental health crisis, which was live streamed on TikTok. Jennifer Aniston and Courtney Cox spotted on a luxury yacht getaway in Mallorca. Chris Brown's on-stage fan interaction goes viral. This is your Kiss Pop Culture Spotlight for today, August 6, 2026.
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Good afternoon, good afternoon to Shania. Your song will be coming up shortly, Shania. Right now, here are the Nephews of Bruno Mars, Nigel Music, and Zaire.

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1: 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Going out especially to Shania.

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Music brought to you right now with the very kind and sweet compliments of Ferrin's Food Products Limited. Spencer Crandall, the right one. Especially for Shiloh.

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Coming in third place in the run for the Kiss Lovers Song of the Day today, nominated by Melly, is Rise Up by Andra Day. Congratulations, Melly. Your song came in third place today on the Kiss Lovers Song of the Day.

coming in third place in the countdown to the Kiss Lovers Song of the Day today. Nominated by Melly. The waves will rise up. Rise Up by Andra Day. Coming in.

I'm sure this song has a lot of ladies, and the gents too probably, behind your desk or your workspace, trying to hit the high notes there right now, right? Now for second place, we have a tiebreaker. Literally the same amount of votes. Here's one of our second place, nominated by Fearless Fira. You're Beautiful by James Blunt, right here on KISS FM.

0: Nominated by Farrah. You're Beautiful by James Blunt. Tying for second place today in the run for the Kiss Lovers Song of the Day.
1: But it's time to face the truth. I will never.
0: And tying with Farrah for second place is Mary Jazz. Mary Jazz's nomination was A Woman Needs Love by Ray Parker Jr. Congratulations on second place tie, Mary Jazz. Keep it locked to Kiss FM.

0: My Endless Love, Lionel Richie and Diana Ross, nominated by Jenny, is our Kiss Lover Song of the Day for today. Congratulations, Jenny.
1: Finally won. I'm so happy. Why? Winner. Hey, thank you so much, everybody, for voting for me. Can you dedicate that song to my husband, Edickson Emmanuel, for me, please? Thank you. Love you, Michi. Have a great one.
0: Well, Jenny, the winner of the Kiss Lover Song of the Day, she dedicated her winning song to her husband, Edickson Emmanuel.

This is another song that was nominated but just didn't make the top three today. Nominated by the Little Spice herself, Shania. Here's One Call Away by Charlie Puth. Right here on KISS FM.

Another one of our nominations today, nominated by Charmin Bradford. Try Sleeping with a Broken Heart by Alicia Keys, right here on Kiss FM.

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Try Sleeping with a Broken Heart by Alicia Keys. It didn't place in the top three for the Kiss Lover Song of the Day today. But hey, we had to play it for Charmin. Hopefully you'll get some sleep tonight, Charmin. Hope that made your afternoon.

see you. You're locked onto Kiss FM. One of our nominations for the Kiss Lover Song of the Day didn't make the top three. Nominated by Riri. See you again, Wiz Khalifa and Charlie Puth.

The band Perry, If I Die Young, was a nomination today by the Spice Queen Extraordinaire, Sabita. This one's just for you.

One of our nominations for today's Kiss Lover Song of the Day didn't quite make the top three. Nominated by the Spice Queen Sabita, the band Perry, If I Die Young. Right here on Kiss FM.

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1: I was hoping you had a wonderful, wonderful 10 till after 2 today with me, Mitchy. Good afternoon, going out to my Spice Girls in Massad, Grosley. Not forgetting my Touch Therapies crew, Cheesecake, Megan Cheesecake, that is. Allison, Tessa, I'm not forgetting Gina, and the man himself, Aloysius. Just want to make sure I made everybody happy, everybody heard this song. For the love of music, right? That's why you always listen to Kiss FM. Have a great what's left of your afternoon and an even magical, more magical evening. And here's hoping you'll join me here on Kiss FM from 10 a.m. tomorrow, and we'll do it all over again. Until then, it's Mitchy saying ciao for now.

She

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1: St. Lucia, Hunt 7 TV was the first to bring you a full HD newscast. 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

0: Tonight, fire engulfs Reed Reed Park home as residents rush to help. The Ministry of Health officially launched the nation's first national cancer registry. And Sarah Flood Wobra explains letters sent over SSDF matter.
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0: Good evening. It is Thursday, August 6, 2026. I am Daniela Edwin. Welcome to the Hot 7 TV Nightly News. 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Not forgetting those of you using the Hot 7 plug and play antenna. Thank you so much for joining us. A home in Reed Reed Park was destroyed by fire on Thursday, with residents rushing to respond after seeing flames and heavy smoke coming from the building. No injuries were reported, but firefighters reportedly faced challenges battling the blaze as investigations continue into the cause of the fire.
2: Behind me, a devastating fire has torn through this property in the residential community of Reed Reed Park. The full extent of the damage is still being assessed, but the emotional toll is already clear, as those connected to the property watch in distress. At this stage, the cause of the fire and whether anyone was injured remain unconfirmed. Officers of the St. Lucia Fire Service responded at approximately 12:32 p.m. on Thursday, August 6, following reports of a house fire. Upon arrival, firefighters found a one-story, four-bedroom house fully engulfed in flames and immediately began efforts to bring the blaze under control. Neighbors said they quickly took precautions by switching off their appliances after noticing a large cloud of smoke and fearing the fire may have been caused by an electrical issue.
3: I turned off all everything. I was there watching TV and I just heard poof, and I nothing. But this is an unusual thing for when they take kill. And then I started smelling. And then I realized that. And then I came out and there were people, the fire. And smoke.
2: One resident said she immediately ran towards the house after believing someone may have been trapped inside. Luckily, that particular individual wasn't. The elderly woman was still able to alert others as the flames continued to spread.
4: I was just in my yard and then I just saw the big smoke. I thought it was the house there, so I ran and got her, made sure she was out and so on. Then I there were so many people out there already, and then by the time I ran to the by the house, there was big fire inside the house. And even a car in the garage looked like it was starting on fire. And I ran and told the neighbors that I could find to get out, you know, if they hadn't smelled the smoke. But people got to know pretty quickly.
2: Two occupants were inside the residence when the fire started. However, both were able to safely evacuate the building and were found outside the structure when emergency responders arrived. No injuries were reported. Firefighters responded to the scene but allegedly faced challenges while battling the blaze, including low water pressure amid the island's ongoing drought conditions. As of news time, the fire service had not released an official report confirming the cause of the fire. I'm Christopher Lobi reporting for Hot 7 TV News.
0: Turning now to health, St. Lucia has officially launched its first national cancer registry to strengthen cancer data collection, surveillance, and evidence-based healthcare planning. Health Minister Moses Jabati says the registry will improve prevention, patient care, and national decision-making by providing more reliable information on cancer across the island.
5: The Ministry of Health, Wellness, and Nutrition has officially launched St. Lucia's National Cancer Registry. This initiative is focused on improving cancer data collection, surveillance, and evidence-based decision-making. The registry was created through collaboration with key partners, including CAFA, the IR Caribbean Cancer Registry Hub, and PAHO. Minister of Health and Wellness, Moses Jean-Baptiste, highlighted that cancer surveillance and the national registry rely on reliable information to guide an effective national response to the burden of cancer. He noted that every reported case helps strengthen planning for prevention, control, and supports better patient care across the island. The launch represents an important breakthrough in an ongoing effort to improve cancer outcomes for future generations through better policies and services.
6: A cancer registry is important because cancer will be a notifiable disease, meaning medical professionals will provide information to the cancer registry. The cancer registry will be able to collect that data. The ministry, with the professionals, will be able to analyze the data. Therefore, you can look at trends and analyze trends and to see what kinds of cancers, possibly to see whether in certain geographic areas in St. Lucia we have certain issues.
5: He added that the absence of a registry makes it difficult to analyze data effectively, while the establishment of one would enable healthcare professionals to collaborate with institutions at both the regional and international levels.
6: If you did not have a cancer registry, the information would be difficult to analyze. So now that we've established a cancer registry in St. Lucia, the information will be there, the data will be there, and analyses can be done to cause our medical professionals to provide targeted support and also to collaborate with regional and international institutions for assistance with our fight against cancer.
5: Chief Medical Officer Dr. Sharon Belmar-George stressed the urgent need to establish the cancer registry, noting that cancer has been the country's leading cause of death for the past 16 years. She said the absence of accurate, comprehensive, and timely data has hampered efforts to effectively address the disease. According to Belmar-George, the registry will provide the evidence needed to strengthen cancer programs, improve strategic resource allocation, and reduce cancer-related illness and death.
7: Malignant neoplasms has been the number one cause of mortality for the past 16 years. Not a statistic that we should accept lightly. It is a matter that demands our urgent and sustained attention, because without accurate, comprehensive, and timely data, we're really fighting this battle blindfolded. So the registry will ensure that we have the evidence to back our programs and also to allocate our resources strategically and effectively towards the reduction of morbidity and mortality secondary to cancer.
5: Officials say the cancer registry represents more than just a new system. It is a commitment to ensuring every diagnosis is counted and every case contributes to a stronger national response aimed at saving lives. For Hot 7 News, this is Ethne Brown reporting.
0: Meanwhile, UWP member Sarah Flood-Bobra is speaking out about recent letters tied to the ongoing SSDF matter. She says letters sent to several organizations, including the Office of the Ambassador of the Republic of China, Taiwan, were intended to preserve St. Lucia's relationships with its international partners during the ongoing SSDF matter. She said the correspondence also aimed to protect the integrity of the country's institutions while ensuring accountability continues.
8: United Workers Party member Sarah Flood-Broberg has responded to concerns surrounding letters sent to several organizations regarding the ongoing St. Lucia Social Development Fund SSDF matter, confirming that one of the letters was addressed to the Office of the Ambassador of the Republic of China, Taiwan. Flood-Bobra said the correspondence was sent to selected organizations in an effort to preserve St. Lucia's relationship with international partners during the ongoing situation.
9: We've had a long record of cooperation where these donor agencies and governments give us money to do specific things. And they expect us to do with the monies the things that we said we would do with the money. So in writing these letters, I am not the one informing these agencies of what is going on. They already know what is going on. Do not think for one minute that the diplomats based here or the EU is not informed of what's going on in St. Lucia. They already know it.
8: She added that the letters also expressed appreciation for the support the country has received over the years, which she said has been built on trust and integrity. According to Flood-Bobra, the intention was to ensure that the SSDF continues to meet the standards expressed by international partners while protecting the credibility of the institutions involved.
9: We want to ensure that the SSDF continues to uphold the international standards that are expected of donees who receive money. When I do that, I'm trying to ensure that we preserve resources for us in the future. And we preserve the integrity of institutions, not just the SSDF. Because if the European Union isn't happy or has concerns about use of its money in St. Lucia, it will not be concerned only with SSDF. It will be concerned with everywhere its money is put in St. Lucia. And if the EU has concerns about its money, every single country in the world will have concerns about whether or not it should give St. Lucia money.
8: She added that safeguarding the integrity of the country's institutions remain a priority, and said that people of St. Lucia will continue to hold the government accountable as the matter unfolds.
9: The citizens of St. Lucia will hold St. Lucia, the St. Lucia government, accountable. And whether or not they can trust the St. Lucia government, they know they can trust the citizens to hold the government accountable. So what I'm doing is preserving our reputation, preserving the trust that these countries have in us, to know that citizens will demand that the government adhere to best practices.
8: She said the focus should remain on ensuring that established processes are followed and that institutions continue to operate in a manner that protects St. Lucia's reputation both locally and abroad. For 7 TV News, Josiah Bisset reporting.
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5: What is autism?
0: Up next, we're looking beyond our shores at how a Ghana-Jamaica alliance seeks to connect CARICOM to African trade bloc, and NCF eases the burden on struggling parents. All that and so much more coming up when we return.

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12: Thanks for staying with us. A bold new trade alliance could reshape economic ties between Africa and the Caribbean. Ghana and Jamaica are leading a push to connect CARICOM directly to the African Continental Free Trade Area, a move that could slash shipping costs, open new markets for regional businesses, and transform decades of diplomatic friendship into a powerful economic partnership.
13: Caribbean countries' continued efforts to strengthen economic and diplomatic relations with Africa, with St. Lucia and Jamaica taking steps to deepen ties with the continent. St. Lucia hosted Nigeria's President Bola Ahmed Tinubu during a state visit in July 2025. While Jamaican welcomed Ghanaian President John Dramani Mahama on August 3rd. Minister of Tourism and Investment Dr. Ernest Hilaire highlighted the importance of building stronger partnerships with African nations. He said closer relations, particularly with Nigeria, could create new opportunities for trade, investment, and employment and business for Caribbean citizens.
14: It is important because it's about the creation of an environment where business can be established, can

0: trying to remove those barriers, remove those hurdles.
1: During his state visit to Jamaica, President Mahama proposed expanding the African Continental Free Trade Area to include CARICOM member states directly. The move aimed to provide Caribbean countries with duty-free and tariff-free access to market of more than 1.4 billion people with a combined gross domestic product of approximately US $1.3 trillion. The proposal formed part of wider efforts by Caribbean and African leaders to transform long-standing cultural and diplomatic connections into stronger economic partnerships.
2: When I was speaking with Mr. Prime Minister, I said that one of the things that I would champion when I become AU chair next year, Ghana is assuming the chair of the African Union next year, is to expand the remit of the African Continental Free Trade Area to include the Caribbean. We've set up the African Continental Free Trade Area that allows us to export goods duty-free and tariff-free into each other's markets. That's a 1.4 billion population market. And that also is a 1.3 trillion GDP economy. And so we can plug the Caribbean in so that we can exchange goods between Africa and the Caribbean duty-free, tariff-free. And so that's one of the proposals that I'll take up in my chairmanship.
1: To support direct trade, both nations are exploring a dual-hub maritime shipping module connecting the port of Kingston in Jamaica with West African sea hubs in Ghana, alongside direct bilateral air service agreements between Accra and Montego Bay. Jamaican Prime Minister Dr. Andrew Holness highlighted the expanding air capital and financial tech ties is key to pursuing long-term economic independence and building upon shared historical bonds.
3: Clearly, Marcus Garvey set the foundation, connecting us intellectually, connecting us as a people. We now must take that and create, as borrowing the term used by my brother, the economic emancipation of our peoples. We have been saying in Jamaica, we are pursuing our economic independence. Mm. It's the same thing. Mm. And that means that we must not be fearful of exploring the trade and commercial aspect of that economic and social emancipation.
1: St. Lucia's partnership with African nations was expected to receive a boost as Ghana, Nigeria, and Jamaica strengthen cooperation in areas beyond trade. The governments agreed to establish a permanent joint commission for cooperation, which would meet every 2 years in Accra and Kingston to monitor progress in financial services, healthcare recruitment, education, and digital technology. For 7 TV News, Josiah Bisset reporting.
4: Closer to home, as back-to-school expenses continue to place significant pressure on household budgets, many parents are facing the challenge of covering the cost of uniforms, stationery, school supplies, and other essential items needed for the new academic year. With the financial strain weighing heavily on many families, particularly those already struggling to make ends meet, the National Community Foundation is stepping in to help ease the burden through its annual back-to-school assistance initiative.
5: For many families, the start of a new school year brings the challenge of covering the cost of uniforms, books, stationery, and other essential supplies. The National Community Foundation says its back-to-school assistance program is intended to ensure that financial hardship does not prevent children from accessing the resources they need to succeed. Executive Director of the National Community Foundation, Vanya Reed Hinkson, says the initiative aims to provide meaningful support to families during this financially demanding period.
6: Despite financial status in households, there's always some level of a financial burden. And at the National Community Foundation, we understand that, especially when we are carrying students at the secondary school level.
5: The foundation says it continues to focus on assisting vulnerable households by providing support where it is needed most.

0: Beyond helping families meet immediate back-to-school expenses, it hopes to give children the opportunity to begin the school year with the resources they need to learn and succeed.
1: The challenges vary. We have parents who, for example, are employed but not steadily employed. We have parents who may have the resources but may not know how to tap into the institutions to expand and to use the resources well, whose kids are brilliant but they're not sure how to support that child in their educational journey. So it really varies. One thing with the National Community Foundation is we support kids across the island.
0: Kingston says the program is made possible through the generosity of its corporate sponsors, donors, and community partners. Their contributions allow assistance to reach families who may otherwise struggle to prepare their children for school. Officials say applications are carefully assessed using established eligibility criteria to ensure assistance is directed to those facing the greatest financial need. The foundation says the goal is to provide fair and meaningful support to the families who need it most.
1: So there's a formal process by which these applications are sent to primary schools. So each principal, for the most part, receives an application. We ask these principals to select the students. Again, they have the best relationship with their parents, with their students, so to select the students that they think, based on our criteria, are most suited for this sort of assistance. An application is filled out by the parents, by that principal, and by that homeroom teacher, and then submitted to us. From there, we submit this to the education committee and a decision is made.
0: While the immediate goal is to help parents manage back-to-school expenses, the National Community Foundation says the program is also an investment in children's education, helping ensure more students begin the academic year equipped to learn. I'm Christabel Obi reporting for Hot 7 TV News.
2: In other news, Health Minister Moses Jabati says the government is exploring a possible partnership with the Sir Arthur Lewis Community College Nursing Department to help address the decline in the number of nurses on the island. He said nurse migration continues to place pressure on the healthcare system, prompting efforts to strengthen training and workforce support.
3: Speaking at the signing of a memorandum of understanding between Ayanola Medical School, St. Jude Hospital, and the Millennium Heights Medical Complex on Friday, July 31st, 2026. Minister for Health and Wellness, Honorable Moses Jabaptis, highlighted the steady decline in the number of nurses on the island. He said the continued migration of nurses for various reasons has placed increasing pressure on the healthcare system. The minister noted that efforts are underway to address the shortage, including plans to explore a partnership with the Sir Arthur Lewis Community College Nursing Department in the near future.
4: We're working on various aspects to give, obviously, better incentives to nurses to keep them, and to accelerate partnerships for training. We have done so with the Sir Arthur Lewis Community College, and we are hoping to continue these partnerships with other private sector agencies.
3: Chief Executive Officer of the Millennium Heights Medical Complex, Damien Greaves, echoed the minister's call for expanded collaboration, expressing support for strengthening partnerships across the healthcare sector. He said this includes pursuing future collaborations with the Sir Arthur Lewis Community College to help build local healthcare capacity.
5: To enter into further joint agreements with educational and developmental partners, let this not be the first and the last. So locally, this could include deeper collaboration with the Sir Arthur Lewis Community College and other institutions involved in health sciences, education, and workforce development. So the next MOU you will have is between MHMC and St. Jude Hospital jointly with the Sir Arthur Lewis Community College.
3: They believe greater collaboration among healthcare institutions and the Sir Arthur Lewis Community College will help address staffing shortages while building a more sustainable health system for the future. For Hot 7 TV News, I am Ethne Brown reporting.
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0: ready to sing it out? Every other Wednesday, 7 p.m. to 11 p.m. Bring the energy to the ultimate blast karaoke night. Shower singer or stage legend, if you've got a voice, the mic is yours. And the vibes stay high. From old school classics to today's biggest hits. Step up, sing loud, sip on drink specials, enjoy tasty eats, and win big with Bingo. 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Upstairs, the new Starlight Building. So warm up those vocals, grab the mic. Blast Karaoke Night. 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
4: Welcome back. As climate change continues to place increasing pressure on agriculture in St. Lucia, the Ministry of Agriculture is encouraging farmers to adopt vermicomposting as a sustainable and cost-effective practice to improve soil health, reduce production costs, and build more resilient farming systems. Officials say the technique can help farmers better withstand changing weather patterns while supporting long-term agricultural productivity and environmental sustainability.
5: Farmers gathered at the Violet Agricultural Station in Miku for a three-day workshop focused on turning organic waste into nutrient-rich compost using earthworms. The training combined classroom sessions with practical demonstrations, giving participants hands-on experience with vermicomposting techniques. Crop Extension Officer with the Ministry of Agriculture, Kishma Lewis, explained that vermicomposting allows farmers to transform crop residues, livestock manure, and other biodegradable waste into a natural fertilizer, reducing their reliance on synthetic products.
6: Vermicomposting has a multitude of benefits for St. Lucia as a whole. It transforms, literally, organic material into nutrient-rich soil amendment that improves soil structure, increases water holding capacity, and increases the biodiversity in the soil web, and also encourages beneficial microorganisms in the soil. Unlike traditional composting that many farmers have mentioned to us during the training, vermicomposting contains far more biostimulants and active enzymes in comparison, which is extremely beneficial for root development and overall plant health.
5: She added that healthier soils can retain more moisture during dry spells, reduce erosion after heavy rainfall, and improve crop production as farmers adapt to changing climate conditions.
6: Vermicast also allows the soil to retain moisture for much longer, as it acts like a sponge that absorbs a lot of water, which is very important during droughts and even during heavy rainfall, hence reducing on the amount of soil erosion we have.
5: Lewis also pointed out that farmers can start the process using materials already available on their farms, including indigenous earthworms. Participants visited established vermicomposting units at the station to see the process in action before applying the techniques on their own farms.
6: The training was held to help farmers build resilience to climate change. It introduced them to vermicomposting as a practical and sustainable soil management practice. Many farmers from St. Lucia suffer from reduced yields because of droughts, poor soil fertility, and the rising cost of inputs. Through the training, we wanted to show the farmers how they can use materials that are available on their farms to produce vermicompost, which is actually a very high-quality organic soil amendment that will improve their soils, help them increase their yields, reduce on the environmental wastage, and significantly increase on their livelihoods.
5: The Ministry of Agriculture says the workshop forms part of its wider effort to promote sustainable farming, strengthen food production, and encourage better use of the island's natural resources. I'm Christopher Lobi reporting for Hot 7 TV News.
4: Over to the arts, the inaugural West Step Summer Dance Program concluded with a showcase celebrating St. Lucian culture emerging young talent, and the value of arts education. The two-week intensive training initiative, which began on July 27th, brought together young dancers for skill development, creative expression, and exposure to diverse dance traditions.
7: The inaugural West Step Summer Dance Program ended, a two-week intensive training program that began on July 27th. The showcase highlighted St. Lucia's culture, youth talent, and the importance of arts education, with organizers describing the event as more than a traditional dance recital. It provided a platform for young performers to celebrate their heritage while showcasing their growth and artistic development. Founder of West Step, Wesleyan Stevens, said the program was created to nurture young talent, promote culture awareness, and provide opportunities for youth to develop their skills through dance and arts.
8: This is a two-week dance intensive. It came about because I felt like there was a need to come back and give back of the talents that God has graced me with. I've been dancing and teaching for a very long time, but I've been teaching for over 20-something years, and I felt like, you know, I'm giving back to the students in Newark, New Jersey, where I teach, and so it was time to come back home to give of what I know to the young people from where I'm from.
7: Young participants aged 10 to 18 spent 2 weeks developing their skills in Caribbean and African diaspora dance traditions, while also learning contemporary techniques, choreography, and stage performance. Dance teacher Maria Rodriguez described the students' efforts as impressive, saying the group had shown great commitment throughout the intensive program. She said that it had been an amazing 2 weeks of learning and growth.
9: They have been incredible, really, really, really. They have been incredible, very respectful, and it's something that I take with me, how they have been behaving with me and how they take the knowledge and they really accept it and they're open to learn. Teaching them contemporary dance and floor work and everything. I know some of them have some experience with it and others this is their first time, and I think even though it's their first time, they really took it with a lot of bravery, and that's something that I take with me from you, is really like how you were open and you were like, okay, we're doing that and we're doing the other thing, like without complaints.
7: Several participants also shared their experiences, reflecting on the skills they gained and the confidence they built through dance.
10: Being a part of West Step Dance has helped me improve my dance skills, build confidence, and develop discipline through practice and hard work.
11: At first, I'm not going to lie, I didn't want to come at first. But then when I get to know everybody, and then when I, like, you know, get to used to like what we just usually do, I start to realize it's not that bad and I should stop overreacting.
7: The public is warmly invited to experience this inspiring journey. Witness the immense dedication of these young performers and support the next generation of St. Lucian artists. Tickets for the Unforgettable Community event are available for EC $60, and the showcase will be held on Friday, August 7th, 2026, at the Golden Grove Ballroom of Harbor Club. For Alt7 TV News, Josiah Bissett reporting.
4: In more health news, the Ministry of Health and the Pan American Health Organization held a training session to help stakeholders better understand their roles in identifying and reporting public health threats through the integrated online surveillance guidelines. The digital platform is designed to improve disease tracking, data analysis, and coordinated responses across multiple sectors. We get the details in this report.
12: The Ministry of Health, Wellness, and Nutrition, in collaboration with the Pan American Health Organization, PAHO, recently hosted a four-day training session to advance the navigation of the Integrated Online Surveillance Guidelines. The Integrated Online Surveillance Guidelines is the digital platform utilized for disease tracking and data analysis to ensure timely detection, reporting, and improve coordinated responses across sectors to public health threats. Representatives from various sectors such as education, ports, tourism, environmental health, animal health, and health promotion, to name a few, participated in the training and gained a better understanding of their role in surveillance and pathways for reporting and identifying public health threats. National epidemiologist Dr. Michelle Fassois spoke on how the platform of the integrated online surveillance guidelines work.
13: As we can see, we have a lot of diseases originating from animals, and so we thought it necessary in the development or the redevelopment of our surveillance guidelines to do it from a more one health approach where everybody is involved in reporting. We think that that is the best approach. We cannot do it alone, and because of the human-animal environment interface, persons need to know how they fit into the surveillance system. We also took a slightly different approach with this one, as opposed to creating just a document that can be placed on a desk. What we did is make it into a web page, an interactive web page, where persons can have access to it. So whether you're in your vehicle, you're in your office, you're on vacation, you can access this web page, you can download certain sections that are pertinent to you.
12: Contractor for the Pan American Health Organization, Eden Augustus, who also facilitated the training sessions, spoke on the support provided by PAHO for the development of the integrated online surveillance guidelines, which will contribute to the strengthening of St. Lucia's public health surveillance system.
14: Using all of the stakeholder interviews that we've done with different ministries over the last 3 years, we have worked with the national epidemiologist, Dr. Michelle Francois, to develop the webpage, the integrated surveillance webpage. So this webpage houses all of the different rules and responsibilities for different sectors involved in health surveillance. It also includes all of the different SOPs, so standard operating procedures for all of the NCDs, communicable diseases, as well as environmental risk factors, to help all of the different sectors in terms of what their steps, rules and responsibilities are in disease surveillance. I think that this workshop is extremely important for St. Lucia. It highlights all of the different rules and responsibilities, as mentioned before, in terms of health surveillance, which would be the difference between catching an outbreak early on the stage and having caught the outbreak when it's already being spread.
12: The integrated surveillance webpage will allow public health authorities to continuously update the platform with new and relevant diseases as emerging health threats evolve. Reporting from the Ministry of Health, Wellness and Nutrition, I am Fennel Neptune.
4: That's our last story for tonight. Stay tuned for the weather report.
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4: And now for the weather report.

evening and welcome to Hot 7 TV's weather report. I'm your presenter, Sarna Toussaint. Present weather at Urinoir Airport is cloudy. Present weather at George F. L. Charles Airport is partly cloudy. Present temperature at Urinoir Airport is 40 degrees Celsius or 86 degrees Fahrenheit. Wind at Urinoir Airport is blowing from the east at 15 miles per hour or 24 kilometers per hour. Rainfall in a 24-hour period that ended at 8 a.m. today. At Urinoir Airport, nil. At George F. L. Charles Airport, trace. Sunset today, 6:30 p.m. Sunrise tomorrow, 5:49 a.m. Forecast for St. Lucia valid for the next 24 hours. Winds will be blowing from the east near 17 miles per hour or 28 kilometers per hour. Weather, fair to partly cloudy skies with a chance of brief showers. Marine forecast for seasonal 25-mile or 40 kilometers radius from St. Lucia. Tides for Castries Harbour, low at 2:17 p.m., high at 9:15 p.m. Tides for Beaufort Bay, low at 3:44 p.m., high at 10:22 p.m. Seas moderate with waves 4 to 6 feet or 1.2 to 1.8 meters. Tropical weather outlook. The Atlantic air pressure system will generate moderate easterly winds and maintain a relatively stable lower atmosphere over the eastern Caribbean region during the forecast period. Two tropical waves located over the central and eastern tropical Atlantic are moving westward near 9 miles per hour or 15 kilometers per hour. Tropical cyclone formation is not expected over the tropical Atlantic during the next 7 days. This has been Hot 7 TV's weather forecast for today, August 6, 2026. I'm your presenter, Sarna Toussaint. Thank you for staying tuned and do have a good night.

0: And with that, we come to the end of the Hot 7 TV Nightly News for today, Thursday, August 6, 2026. Don't forget to join us tomorrow at midday for our next news major. On behalf of the entire news team, I am Daniela Edwin. 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